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0: Your Radio Breakfast. Good morning. Conor Brennan with you. Eamon McGuckin. Andrew's with us after seven today. Still some stories coming out about Spain beating Argentina in the World Cup final. Feels like old news now.
1: I know it does. It was a wee while ago now, I suppose.
0: But this is absolutely class. This is a town in Spain and they have rewarded two of the players with the weirdest prize offering, I guess, okay, that you would call it, that I've ever heard of. It's tradition, but it's so strange. I'm going to tell you about that and have a think about, you know, your hometown. If you were to come back like a hometown hero, like what would they reward you with?
1: Oh, okay.
0: Nothing will be as bizarre as this.
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14: From the Q Radio newsroom at 7 o'clock, I'm Jim McLean and these are your top stories this morning. More traders in Belfast city centre are raising safety concerns following further break-ins. Two men are in custody after a coffee shop on Gloucester Street was targeted early on Monday morning. It's the latest in a spate of similar incidents and comes less than a week before the All-Ireland Flas held in Belfast. In France, a mayor in the town of Sestas, close to Bordeaux, is fire of the century is raging near the city as firefighters race to contain the flames ahead of another forecast heatwave.
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14: More than 330,000 people have been forced to leave their homes as French and Spanish authorities struggle to cope with wildfires across Europe. Back home, legal representatives for a women's rights group have argued that the cancellation of its event at the Phelan Phobail amounts to a breach of contract and has sought an injunction to ensure it goes ahead. It was withdrawn by the West Belfast Festival over fears it was anti-trans. Women's Rights Network have rejected the claims but believe sex cannot be changed after birth. And Johnson & Johnson says it will pay an estimated $5.5 billion to settle lawsuits over its baby powder products. The company's always denied its talc caused ovarian cancer. That's your headline news. Just after 7 o'clock, Jane has more local stories next.
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11: 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It's part of the long-awaited Metropole project, which would also include a new BMX facility and community event space. A consultation on the proposals is due to open next month. And with less than a week to go until the FLA in Belfast, we're being encouraged to use public transport to get there. Nearly a million visitors are expected between the 2nd and 9th of August. There are additional late-night bus and train services. 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
14: It was a tough night in the pool for Daniel Whiffen at the Commonwealth Games in Glasgow. The Macrillan Olympic champion had to settle for fourth place in last night's 800-metre final. More Team NI athletes will be in action today. And in Mayo, tens of thousands of fans greeted the county's All-Ireland senior football champions as they returned home with the Sam Maguire Cup. They beat Kerry in Sunday's final to take the title for the first time in 75 years. That's your news and sport just after 7 o'clock. I'm Jim McLean. 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
19: 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Good morning. A mix of some heavy showers today with a few brighter spells in between, highs of around 23 degrees.
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0: Well, sausages aside and sausage gear aside, aren't you, Ryan? What is the crack? How are you? 20 past seven on a Tuesday. Nice of you to join the Q Radio Breakfast Show.
1: Flying, man. Flying. Great weekend. I was in London. Went over on Thursday. Did a lot of shows. It was great crack. Came home, yeah, on Sunday. Watched an epic Gaelic football match between Mayo and Kerry, which I'm sure I know you talked about yesterday.
2: I did, yeah.
1: And then I had to do something yesterday. I was away, so but I'm in this Friday, so I swapped my Monday off for Friday. So I'll be in this Friday. So yeah, I was very flat out yesterday. So no, it was great, and everything's good. Baby's cooking away there, Julie. We got a scan on Thursday.
2: Oh, very
1: excited.
2: Nice.
1: We're starting to do things about a nursery. Oh, they're expensive.
2: Mm-hmm. Oh, are they? I'm sure everything to do with babies is expensive.
1: Oh, no. Oh, I didn't realise.
0: People will get you loads of things, though. You know?
2: Yes.
1: Yeah, maybe they could get everything. So, yeah, so just all that kind of stuff.
2: When can you get the scan that you can sort of see their face? Obviously, that's pretty late on.
1: I don't know. We've only a few months to go now.
0: Those things are strange. We did one of those.
2: Like the really 3D ones.
0: We did one of those, I think, with Jonah, but they look like silicone. It looks like, you know, that stuff that you put in your attic to
2: the yellow foam insulation stuff
0: that you put in like gaps. They kind of look like that in those scans. Well, they did anyway when we did one. I think it was with Jonah. It's strange looking.
2: I know, but it is quite cool.
0: It's like, oh, that's its face, and I'm like, I hope not.
1: Yeah, well,
0: he looks like a big yellow alien right
2: now. But you have to use your imagination a wee bit with him, don't you?
0: No, I don't want to colour in the lines. You know, I don't want that. You know.
1: Yeah. No. It was. Yes, we got a scan on Thursday. So
0: That's very exciting.
1: Everyone, you know what the weird thing I've learned, Connor, and you do, because you obviously you have four children, but you know the way everyone's so excited for you.
0: Yes.
1: And I'm like, you're so excited for us because you won't have to wake up in the middle of the night.
0: Yes. It's a lovely thing when you know that somebody's having a baby, because it's a wonderful thing,
2: of course.
1: Yeah, but they're always like, oh, we're so happy for you. And I'm like, yeah, but you're happy because, you know, you're not doing the heavy lifting. You're doing the pretty stuff.
0: Yeah.
1: You're rocking in and spending time.
0: Saying hello and then handing them back.
2: Yeah.
0: Yeah, absolutely.
1: So, it's good. I'm very excited. And just kind of getting the house prepped.
2: Yeah,
1: decluttering.
2: Nesting.
1: Nesting.
0: I wonder what Finbar's going to think.
1: Oh, don't talk about Finbar. Yeah. Mm. Finbar would be grand. He's a good old cat.
0: Yeah. He'll get used to it. It'll be fine. Coming up then, we'll get a look at our entertainment news before 8 o'clock. Love Island wrapped up last night.
2: Yeah, I know. It's over.
0: I had no idea it was even on TV.
2: I know. Andrew knows a lot more about it than I do, actually.
1: All I know, at 9 o'clock, my wife disappears.
2: Well, not now, because it's over.
1: Judy's like, I'm going upstairs now. No one's done Love Island now.
0: What's she going to deny that it's over?
1: Oh, she'll probably watch. It'll probably be on again next week. It'll be a new series.
0: All-stars of the All-Stars.
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0: I don't know. Was that even All-Stars that was on there?
2: No, that was just the normal
0: one. These are brand new people. Okay. What's going on outside?
2: In Derry, Londonderry, the traffic lights on the Limavady Road at Brimhill Avenue, those are out. So be really careful there until repairs can be completed. The West Link is slow. That's approaching York Street. And the M2 leaving at Nelson Street. Anything else you've spotted, you can let us know about it on the Q Radio travel line, 90 89 0 110.
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0: and What About Us on the Q Radio Breakfast Show. Good morning. Coming up on 20 to 8, it is Tuesday the 28th of July. Andrew Ryan, were you tracking Qantas Project Sunrise, the test flight on Flight Radar? I know you love Flight Radar. Apparently this was the second most tracked flight of all time.
1: Okay.
0: There's this... It was a tester flight,
2: wasn't it?
0: It's a test flight, yeah. So what this thing is going to do eventually is fly between Sydney to London or Sydney to New York non-stop.
2: Yes.
1: Wow, how long is that going
0: to
1: take?
0: Well, it's going to be capable of flights lasting up to 22 hours.
1: Oh my word, that is crazy.
0: Some test flights are pushing close to 24 hours.
2: Wow.
0: Isn't that crazy?
1: Being on a plane for 24 hours would be wild, wouldn't it?
0: Less passengers and also a wellness area where you can go and you can stretch and you can go and maybe book an Amy McGuckin and do a Pilates class.
1: Because that's really good for you on a plane, you know, to get your legs moving and, you know, you don't want to be sitting in one place for 24 hours. You would need to do a bit of movement.
2: That's the kind of flight where you'd make friends on.
1: Oh, 100%. Yeah.
2: You can't go 22 hours without talking to anyone.
1: Yeah.
0: As much as you would try to.
2: Yeah.
0: Even you would have to cave.
2: There's
1: only so many movies you can watch.
2: I'm going to Australia next year.
1: Have you booked it?
2: Kind of.
1: Okay.
2: Certain things are booked yet. Flights aren't booked. What do you mean?
0: With your newborn baby?
2: Yeah, the baby's going to come as well.
1: To Australia?
2: Well, the baby, he doesn't know it yet, like, but he's getting his first trip.
0: Wow. what a trip, too.
2: So, we might have to break up the flight, obviously, with a baby, like...
1: Yeah, I'd say for the baby, that maybe would be important.
0: Just go straight through.
1: That's a long flight.
0: I always think,
1: even for people going to like Tenerife or whatever with a newborn, I always feel like bad for them.
0: Yeah.
1: Australia with the newborn, good luck, Andrew.
0: It can be tight enough.
2: I'm a patient man, you know, I'd be all right with it.
0: Yeah.
1: Yeah.
0: If the baby is anything like you, God loves the entire flight. But you're gonna be able to fly from Sydney to London non-stop, apparently from October 2027.
1: That's class, isn't it?
0: Isn't that incredible?
1: Wow.
2: Well, we should do a Q Radio breakfast show live from Sydney. Think of all the people from here that live in Sydney.
0: Loads.
1: Listen, Andrew, you pitch that because I think that's a brilliant idea.
2: You can't just pitch anything to them upstairs.
0: We should go and try it.
2: You couldn't even pitch a tent to them. You couldn't even pitch a tent to them. They wouldn't even go in and look at it like...
0: Why
2: don't we we've pitched New York on Paddy's Day.
0: These are all things that suit us. We've pitched Ibiza.
1: Well, yes.
0: We've pitched things that we want to do, but we haven't made them commercially viable, we'll say, for the suits.
2: Well, we've done the live shows.
0: Yeah.
2: They're things we wanted to do and they came true with that. That's because they don't have to travel too far.
0: Yeah, exactly. We're not even getting out of Belfast this year. But anyway, hello suits on the way to work there this morning. Entertainment news on the way next. Would you like to take on Luke Littler at darts?
2: Yes.
0: All the details next.
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1: Good morning. In Derry, Londonderry, the traffic lights on the Limavady Road at Broomhill Avenue, those are out, so be careful there until they can be fixed. The West Link is slow, that's approaching York Street, and the M2, that's leaving at Nelson Street. Anything else, you can let us know about it on the Q Radio travel line, 90 89 0 110.
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14: From the Q Radio newsroom at 8 o'clock, I'm Jim McLean and these are your top stories this morning. More traders in Belfast are raising concerns about the levels of street violence in the city centre following further break-ins. Two men are in custody after a coffee shop in Gloucester Street was targeted early on Monday morning. It's the latest in a spate of similar incidents and comes less than a week before the All-Ireland FLA begins. In France, officials say wildfires threatening Bordeaux have been contained for now, but firefighters are braced for another heat wave. A quarter of a million people across the country have already been forced to leave their homes. Tourist Ben Sturham was forced to flee Cape Ferry Peninsula.
15: One of the things that was happening is the pine trees were sort of catching fire. The cones, which are huge, were almost exploding like grenades and catapulting out sort of several hundred metres into the air and then landing and causing more fires fanned by the winds.
14: Back home, the Women's Rights Network has sought an injunction against Fionn Fobel to ensure their event next week goes ahead. It was withdrawn by the West Belfast Festival over fears it was anti-trans. Organisers reject those claims but do believe sex cannot be changed after birth. Their legal representatives say the cancellation amounts to a breach of contract. And Johnson & Johnson has offered to pay $5.5 billion to resolve lawsuits that claim its baby
13: baby powder products caused ovarian cancer. The deal could end a legal battle with tens of thousands of people, which has dogged the company for a decade. That's your headline news. Just after 8 o'clock, Jane has more local stories next.
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17: 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It's part of the long-awaited Metropole project, which would also include a new BMX facility and community event space. A consultation on the proposals is due to open next month. And with less than a week to go until the FLA in Belfast, we're being encouraged to use public transport to get there. Nearly a million visitors are expected between the 2nd and 9th of August. There are additional late-night bus and train services. 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
22: Yeah, it was a tough night in the pool for Daniel Whiffen at the Commonwealth Games. The Magdalen Olympic champion had to settle for fourth place in the 800-metre final. There was similar disappointment for gymnast Rhys McLennan, who came sixth in the pommel horse discipline. More Team NI athletes will be in action on day five in Glasgow, including Belfast swimmer Daniel Hill, who's competing in this evening's 50-metre backstroke final. And tens of thousands of fans greeted Mayo's All-Ireland football champions as they returned home with the Sam Maguire Cup. They beat Kerry on Sunday in the final to clinch the title for the first time in 75 years. That's your news and sport just after 8 o'clock. I'm Jim McLean. Love more headlines in half an hour.
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25: Thank you, Newsman Jim. Good morning. Outbreaks of some heavy showers today. Some bright spells in between as well. Highs today around 23 degrees.
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0: Andrew Ryan, question. 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
1: If you're thinking about all the red flags you could have when you're dating someone, if the most biggest red flag is that they're buying too much for you, you're doing well.
0: Yeah, okay.
1: You know?
0: Yeah.
2: I agree with that, actually. Yeah,
0: yeah, yeah. Yeah. Worst problems to have and all that. But at the same time, I would get it if it was annoying you. Then just tell them. Just.
2: You're 7 months in. You can have difficult conversations after 7 months. Come on, you know.
0: I don't think that's, you know, I don't think anybody's ever broken up over that, right?
1: But keep us updated, please.
0: If you want to send Amy a dilemma, you can do it anonymously. Sarah, in fact, just was in Amy's DMs over the weekend.
1: Yes, and absolutely would love a follow-up too of how you get on.
0: So what, contact you on Instagram, contact you on email, what do you want?
1: Yeah, Instagram, just slide into the DMs and we can keep you anonymous, absolutely.
0: Newsman Jim on the way at 8:30 with all the latest and, you know, I think the single greatest piece of commentary that has ever been heard on TV.
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1: Good morning. In Derry, Londonderry, the traffic lights at the Limavady Road, Broomhill Avenue, those are out, so be careful until those can be fixed. Also in Derry, Londonderry, there seems to be heavy traffic on Madams Bank Road and roadworks going on there at the Foyle Bridge. Traffic is slow on the West Link, that's approaching York Street. The M2 leaving at Nelson Street. The Sydney Bypass going from Tilliesburn to D Street. And the M1 going from Junction 2 at Stockens Lane to Junction 1 at Broadway. 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
2: Good morning. In Derry, Londonderry, the traffic lights on the Limavady Road at Brimhill Avenue, those are still out, so be really careful there until the repairs can be completed. The Sydenham Bypass is slow. That's going from Tillysburn to D Street. The West Link, that's Broadway to York Street. The M1 from Junction 2 at Stockman's Lane to Junction 1 at Broadway. And the M2 going from Greencastle to Nelson Street. 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
16: From the Q Radio newsroom at 9 o'clock, I'm Jim McLean, and these are your top stories this morning. More traders in Belfast are raising concerns about the level of violence in the city centre following further break-ins. Two men are in custody after a coffee shop in Gloucester Street was targeted early on Monday morning. It's the latest in a spate of similar incidents and comes less than a week before the All-Ireland FLA begins. In France, officials say wildfires threatening Bordeaux have been contained for now, but firefighters are braced for another heat wave. A 250,000 people across the country have already been forced to leave their homes. This British tourist had to flee Cap Ferret Peninsula.
17: One of the things that was
1: was happening is the pine trees were sort of catching fire. The cones, which are huge, were almost exploding like grenades and catapulting out sort of several hundred meters into the air and then landing and causing more fires fanned by the winds.
16: Back home, the Women's Right Network has sought an injunction against Fiallan Phobail to ensure their event goes ahead. It was withdrawn by the West Belfast Festival over fears it was anti-trans. Organisers who believe sex cannot be changed after birth have rejected those claims. Their legal representatives say the cancellation amounts to a breach of contract. And Johnson & Johnson has offered to pay $5.5 billion to resolve lawsuits that claim its baby powder products caused ovarian cancer. The deal could end a legal battle with tens of thousands of people, which has dogged the company for a decade. That's your headline news. Just after 9 o'clock, Jane has more local stories next.
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14: 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It's part of the long-awaited Metropole project, which would also include a new BMX facility and community event space. A consultation on the proposals is due to open next month. And with less than a week to go until the FLA in Belfast, we're being encouraged to use public transport to get there. Nearly a million visitors are expected between the 2nd and 9th of August. There are additional late-night bus and train services. 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
16: It was a tough night in the pool for Daniel Whiffen at the Commonwealth Games. Macrillan Olympic champion had to settle for fourth place in the 800 metre final. There was similar disappointment for gymnast Rhys McLennan, who came sixth in the pommel horse discipline. More Team NI athletes are in action on day five in Glasgow, including Belfast swimmer Danielle Hill, who's competing this evening in the 50-metre backstroke final. And tens of thousands of fans greeted Mayo's All-Ireland football champions as they returned home with the Sam Maguire Cup. They beat Kerry in Sunday's final to clinch the title for the first time in 75 years. That's your news and sport. It's after 9 o'clock. I'm Jim McLean. I'll have more at the top of the hour.
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19: Thank you, Newsman Jim. Good morning. Some heavy showers today and brighter spells in between, highs of around 23 degrees.
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1: Connor, you're not born, and you know it. Honestly, I don't fully believe that Amy said that, but thanks. Just in case you needed reassurance. When people first meet you, they ask you, what's your name and what you do? And you say, I'm Connor, and I'm a radio DJ. And they go, oh, radio DJ, that's such an interesting job. Ergo, you're not born.
2: Thank
0: boring.
2: You.
0: I'll take it.
3: Boring.
0: I'll take it.
2: I think boring's a horrible thing to call someone. And I didn't
0: well,
2: do it.
0: Well, thank you. It is a horrible thing, exactly.
2: Connor's
0: that's
2: just
0: why
2: throwing a pen at me.
0: That's why I brought
3: it
0: up.
3: Do you know what the worst thing to have, do you know what the worst thing to have in a partner, Connor, is not being boring, is to have no hobbies? That's boring.
0: I have hobbies.
3: No, but of course you have hobbies.
2: Connor has many hobbies.
3: So that's why I'm saying he's not boring. Like, he has hobbies. He has Hydrox. He has his
0: Hydrox.
3: Childcare.
0: I love how you say Hydrox. I love
3: Hydrox, sorry. He's got his Iron Man ambitions.
0: I'm not. No, that's long gone.
3: Okay, but
0: that was last summer.
3: You know? It's like
0: I have booked Hyrox, did I tell you that?
3: Yeah, Dublin,
0: I have,
3: isn't it?
0: I committed to do Dublin in November, yeah.
3: Wow, that's brilliant. Like, I won't be there for it.
0: I've got such a day plan. It's on a Thursday, so I'm taking...
2: I was going to say me and Andrew could go down and support you.
3: No,
0: I'll not be here on the Friday. I think I'm going to do the show and then go down. But Hyrox in the RDS in Dublin and then Noah Kahan in the Three Arena that night.
2: Why didn't we book onto this, Andrew?
0: How
2: me and Andrew
0: cool
2: could have just
0: that?
2: Supported, gone to the pub and then met you at Noah Kahan.
0: Yeah.
2: That would have been a bit better than the Hyrox.
0: That's going to be such a day.
3: Yeah, but Amy wouldn't come because she's a bit boring. So.
2: Oh,
0: not enough lasers for Amy.
3: Where's my Ben Nicky? I love Ben Nicky.
0: Not enough lasers. Anyway.
3: Is Jay coming so he can pay the bill? There is an epidemic of people knocking on my door at home, and I've had enough. It's happened twice now, and it's happening over the summers, and it's about time we addressed it. Young fellas, young kids, about 11 or 12, looking to do odd jobs in me house for cash.
0: More next.
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2: Good morning. In Derry, Londonderry, those traffic lights are still out. That's at Limavady Road at Broomhill Avenue, so be really careful until they can be fixed. The Sydenham Bypass is slow from Tillysburn to D Street. The West Link, that's Broadway to York Street. The M1 from Junction 2, Stockman's Lane, to Junction 1 at Broadway. And also the M2, that's leaving at Nelson Street. 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
1: Well, I'm about GSS Darts here from Derry. I remember doing Bob a job years ago, and Bob was 5p, and this boy made me work for just over an hour, and literally gave me 5p for that hour's work. Rip off.
2: Indeed.
0: Bob a job. I love it. Hi, Jenny.
3: Hi, guys. Whenever my son was 12, we moved on to a new housing development. He wanted to obviously earn a bit of money, so I made him posters. And it was for the bins. So with new developments, the roads haven't been bought over yet. So what he done was he takes down their bin for a pound and brings it up for a pound. So he makes £2 each night. So every Monday night, he goes, takes down the bins. Tuesday after school, he goes back up, takes the bins back up again. And with the development has moved now on 4 years, and he's still doing it. Aww. So in the summer, he'll have 2 bins, and he can have about 20 customers. And on a week, he can make up to £80 a week.
0: That's unbelievable.
2: That's amazing. You know what? I love the work ethic there.
4: Do you know what that is? It reminds me, you remember when I was a kid, we used to do sponsored walks in school?
2: Yes.
4: And you get a card, you have to go around your neighbours, you have to knock on the door, you go, hi, I'm doing a sponsored walk there for some charity. You sponsor me, and they put their name down, and they sponsor you like 50p or something like that. Then you go and you do the walk, like you might not even do the walk, like, but you go back, and then you're going back collecting money like some sort of bailiff enforcer. You're like knocking on the door going, hi, you remember that 50p? For the walk, you need to pay
2: so you don't
4: up.
2: Get it on the spot.
4: You have to go
2: after?
4: And do the walk.
0: People would pledge the money.
4: They pledge to give you the money, but then you have to go and collect the money.
2: Right, okay.
0: No, it's much easier with the links.
2: Yeah, Jay
0: GoFundMe's and all that sort of stuff.
2: Jay used to make a fortune. I told that story. Jay used to make over, I think he would have made £150 a day.
0: What?
2: He used to sell, like he used to have a, like a tuck shop in his blazer, and then he got in trouble in school. His mum would take him to Macro, buy him stuff in bulk, and he would sell like loads of sweets and, you know, fizzy drinks and stuff, and he would carry them all around. And then he started to employ people to sell for him. Yeah, he got in trouble.
0: I knew a few boys like that, and it didn't work out too well for them in the end.
2: He was only selling chocolates.
0: Wow.
4: Why did BBC Spotlight do a series on them or something?
2: But like, he was making a fortune.
0: Oh my God.
4: So, and was he undercutting the school shop?
2: Yeah, there was no school shop, so he had
0: so
2: the market.
0: He had the absolute monopoly. But why would that get you in trouble? Surely a school and good teachers would recognise that kid and be like, this kid is going places.
2: There were some teachers
0: places.
2: That did and some teachers that didn't, I think.
0: £150 a day.
2: He was loving life.
0: That's crazy.
4: Sure, no wonder Amy goes on holiday 7 times a year now.
2: He saved up there all that money.
0: He's still doing it. He's still getting into the local schools, packets full of Smarties.
4: That'd be funny, but if Jay turned up at a local school with a packet full of Smarties,
0: that would be
4: age,
0: weird.
4: I'd be calling the peelers.
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2: Good morning. In Derry, Londonderry, those traffic lights are still out. That's at Limavady Road and Broomhill Avenue, so be really careful until those can be fixed. Newton Park, that's approaching St Field Road. There's a one-way closure in place. That's causing a bit of traffic. The West Link is slow, approaching York Street, and the M2, that's leaving at Nelson Street. Anything else, you can let us know about it when it's safe to do so. 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
1: Yad's on the way next at 10 o'clock. She's got you right through to lunchtime. Enjoy your Tuesday. Take on. It only takes a minute with her as well for some Q-Radio merch. A new mug.
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1: Well, Tom has got 7 points on It Only Takes a Minute. 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Do you want to try and beat this? 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It's just, you know what? It doesn't. You never know how the questions are going to fall. 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

0: from right here in Northern Ireland and around the world.
1: First up, and Danny Jones says McFly are going to be working on a new album. It's going to be their first record since 2023, and he says the group's currently in the studio recording it, partly inspired by the recently reunited Oasis. In other news, and are you watching it? I mean, a lot of people are not watching it these days. I am, though, so maybe you are like me and you love a bit of Love Island. Well, Love Island crowned the latest pair of winners. I was quite surprised, actually. Yeah, last night's public vote saw Lorenzo and Yulia come out on top after the pair met halfway through the ITV dating programme. She came from Casa. They'll also split a £50,000 prize, and Kevin and Jasmine finished second. And finally, Mel C says there isn't a day that goes by when she doesn't appreciate how fans reacted to the Spice Girls when they started out. The band recently celebrated 30 years since their debut record-breaking hit single Wannabe, and well, the singer, also known of course as Sporty Spice, says she's so proud of the girls.
2: What we achieved together changed all of our lives forever, and we never forget that, and we never forget the fans. You know, I think that's something that we always want to talk about, because they still support us to this day, as individuals, as a band, and yeah, they're really so special to us.
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16: From the Q Radio newsroom at 11 o'clock, I'm Jim McLean, and these are your top stories this morning. Two people have been assaulted along with a PSNI officer during the arrest of a man in North Belfast. The suspect, who was armed with a knife, was finally detained following a lengthy standoff with armed police at a house on Leper Street early this morning. He became aggressive during that period and got onto the roof of the property and threw tiles, damaging seven vehicles. There's been another burglary near Belfast city centre, this time at a fast food restaurant on King Street just before 5 o'clock this morning. Cash was stolen but later recovered, and two people were arrested after intruders gained entry to the premises by smashing a window with a nearby beer keg. It follows a spate of similar incidents. Two other people remain in custody after a coffee shop in Gloucester Street was targeted yesterday. The UUP leader John Burrows has expressed frustration at the sentence handed out to care worker here who took degrading pictures of patients and posted them online. 28-year-old Ciara Corvin from Cathedral View in Armagh avoided jail but was given a probation order and 100 hours of community service. She committed the offences while working on a specialist dementia ward at Craigavon Area Hospital. Fire crews battling a wildfire near Bordeaux in France say they're worried a new heat wave will further fuel the flames. Temperatures could reach 40 degrees tomorrow. Holidaymakers there have been urged to stay away from the area. This British tourist had to flee Cap Ferry Peninsula.
4: One of the things that was happening is the pine trees were sort of catching fire. The cones, which are huge, were almost exploding like grenades and catapulting out sort of several hundred metres into the air and then landing and causing more fires fanned by the winds.
16: And police say they're conducting inquiries into an image shared on Instagram by the Green Party leader. Zach Polanski's since unshared the post, which showed a t-shirt that hinted at executing Nigel Farage. That's your headline news just after 11 o'clock. Have your sport next.
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16: It's a busy fifth day for Team NI at Commonwealth Games. Kate Connor and Anna McCauley are competing in the hurdles and high jump disciplines in the heptathlon event. While several local swimmers will be in action in qualifying heats in Glasgow throughout the day. Belfast Danielle Hill is competing in the 50 metre backstroke final this evening. And Chelsea are reportedly working on deals to sign both Danny Welbeck and Jordan Henderson. London club are believed to have held talks with Brighton about the 35-year-old striker, while they're also said to be keen on the 36-year-old England international who's currently at Brentford. That's your news and sport just after 11 o'clock. I'm Jim McLean. Love more at the top of the hour.
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0: Thanks, Jim. Well, outbreaks of rain today with a maximum temperature of 23 degrees.
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0: Yeah, let's get some party vibes going this Tuesday morning. You know who's going to love that? Christina O'Neill is celebrating her birthday today. Have a good one, Christina, from the family. Enjoy these tunes. We're going to get underway today with a brilliant tune from the 90s from Hadaway.

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0: All right, so over to you then. This is the time of the show where I do ask for you to pick a song for me to play around about 11:30 is when I'll get on that coffee break request. What would you like to hear? Maybe you've got a good reason why you want to hear a particular song. Let me know that as well. So 07702 687 001 with your request, and it could be coming up after we go back to the 90s. Oh, I remember this. Love this track in my school days from China Black. It's on the way in a few.
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3: Good morning to Adam listening in Ballycastle. Hi to Karen in Camden, Antrim. Have a wonderful day. You too. So have a lovely day, Karen. And Orla, thank you so much for your request. Yours is the one that I'm going for. Little emojis as well. A pair of jeans emoji. I love it, Orla. Let's get on your song then. You want to hear this one from The View, today's Coffee Break request.

0: home on Q Radio and good morning to Dane working at Mag Slow Power Products. Shout out to you. I'm not sure who it's from, but thank you. I think it's Henry that's got in touch, actually. Thank you, Henry. Right, on the way, going to tell you about an amazing prize that I've got to give away today as part of a winning week. More on that in the next 10 minutes.
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0: band. The summer, I think it sounds like a tongue twister. Scissor Sisters on the way for you right after we get news and sport with Jim at 12 o'clock.
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12: From the Q Radio newsroom at midday, I'm Jim McLean, and these are your top stories this afternoon. Two people have suffered facial injuries. A PSLI officer was assaulted during a violent incident in North Belfast. A man armed with a knife became aggressive towards officers as he responded to reports of an assault early this morning at a house on Leper Street. The suspect was finally detained following a lengthy standoff with armed police, but seven vehicles were damaged after he managed to get onto the property's roof and began to throw tiles. Meanwhile, there's been another burglary near Belfast city centre, this time at a fast food restaurant on King Street. It happened just before 5 o'clock this morning. Cash was stolen but later recovered when two people were arrested after intruders gained entry to the premises by smashing a window with a nearby beer keg. The UUP leader, John Burrows, has expressed his frustration at the sentence handed out to a care worker here who took degrading pictures of patients and posted them online. 28-year-old Clara Corvin from Cathedral View in Armagh avoided jail, but was given a probation order and 100 hours of community service. She committed the offences while working on a specialist dementia ward at Craigavon Area Hospital. In Japan, multiple people are trapped inside a shopping centre after a powerful earthquake in Kumamoto. 50 people are reported to be injured, with thousands of homes without power.
2: And fire crews battling a wildfire near Bordeaux say they're worried a new heat wave will further fuel the flames. Temperatures could reach 40 degrees in parts of France tomorrow. Holidaymakers are being urged to stay away from the area. This British tourist had to flee Cap Ferret Peninsula.
11: One of the things that was happening is the pine trees were sort of catching fire. The cones, which are huge, were almost exploding like grenades and catapulting out sort of several hundred metres into the air and then landing and causing more fires fanned by the winds.
12: That's your headline news just after midday. I have your sport next.
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2: Zinedine Zidane, as widely expected, has been appointed as new head coach of France. The 54-year-old helped the country win the World Cup in 1998 and the European Championship 2 years later. And Chelsea are reportedly working on deals to sign both Danny Welbeck and Jordan Henderson. The London club are believed to have held talks with Brighton about the 35-year-old striker, while they're also said to be keen on the 36-year-old England midfielder who's currently at Brentford. That's your news and sports just after midday. I'm Jim McLean. Sonia will have more at the top of the hour.
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0: Thanks, Jim. Well, outbreaks of rain today with a high of 23 degrees. It's going to be roomy and cloudy tonight. Outbreaks of rain expected. Some going to be quite heavy, but very mild with a low.

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1: Yeah, every single day Jordan does kick off her show with that All Request Lunch hour, and I do a little bit of request collecting for her. So if you want to pick a song to be played between 1 and 2 this afternoon, let me know what it is and I'll pass it on to Jordan. So you can do that on our text line number, which is 07702 687 001.
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0: Smith stargazing on Q Radio. Now, I don't think there's many people that can say they've got their gran on their one of their big hit singles, because, well, this lady, this singer I'm just about to play in a few minutes' time, got her gran to do a wee bit of it. And the thing is, right, her gran must be a bit of a perfectionist. She wanted to do it again. Well, she'd just woken up, to be fair, right? She's a wee bit on the croaky side. But the singer was like, nope, I'll just love it as it is, gran. You're just going to have to let me run with it. And the song I'm talking about, great song. And that moment with her gran is such a great line in it as well. It's coming up next.
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1: Journalists going to be here just after news and for 1 o'clock. Alan Shee will kick off with that all request lunch hour. 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

0: Calvin Harris and Satisfied playing on Q Radio. It's Jordan with you for Tuesday's All Request Lunch. And I always feel like Tuesday, you can hit a bit of a slump, especially around lunchtime. So if you need a little bit of energy right now, you can send your song request to me. 07702-687-001 is the number. That's what Alex did, and he's really kicking things up a notch.
1: Hey girls, hey boys, superstar DJs, here we go.

0: Jordan, is that a Lizzo song remix you're playing right now? It's an absolute tune. Yes, that is To Be Loved, Am I Ready? The Pinoy remix requested by Danielle, who is on her way to the airport right now for her holidays. Oh, I'm so jealous. Quite a few people have been in touch who are either on their way to their holiday or currently on holiday. And I'm going to get as many of your requests on as I can. Get them into me on WhatsApp, 07702-687-001 is the number. I've had a message in from Margaret saying, Jordan, can you please wish my wonderful husband, Angelo, a very happy birthday. Yes, happy birthday, Angelo. And you share your birthday with my husband. It's my husband Ben's 40th birthday today. So I would love to sprinkle in a few wee tunes today. If I can be a wee bit selfish, from 1986. Are there any tunes from the year my husband was born, 1986, that we could put into today's All Request Lunch? I've selected one for our classic hit next. It was a great year for music. Get on to Google and see what songs came out in 1986, and we'll put a few of them throughout today's show. In the meantime, the WhatsApp number's on the way and you can get in touch with your requests.
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0: Nicole and Branigans. Your colleague Gillian requested that one for you today. She says you're having a bad day. Lots of spillages. Oh dear, come on. Pick up the pace. This is the All Request Lunch. Let me know what you'd like to hear in the next 20 minutes. 0702-687-001. Another classic from 1986 on the way for Kevin.
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0: Lunch from DMC and Aerosmith, Walk This Way from 1986. A great year for music and a great year for husbands. 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Thanks so much for taking part in today's All Request Lunch.
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15: From the Q Radio Newsroom at 2 o'clock, I'm Sonia Butterworth. These are your top stories this afternoon. A County Kildare law student charged in connection with the discovery of a suspected bomb in a car near the border in Carrickmacross last week has been granted bail. 25-year-old Isabella Peary Sullivan of Abbeylands Park in Clane did not attend this morning's hearing in Cavan. The court heard that the required €15,000 cash surety had been lodged. A man's been arrested after a PSNI officer and two people were injured along with seven vehicles damaged during a lengthy standoff in North Belfast. Police were called to a property in Leper Street shortly after midnight following reports of an assault on a woman. Officers found a man and a woman with facial injuries while the suspect was discovered hiding in a wardrobe where he then threatened police with a knife before being arrested. And there's been another burglary near Belfast city centre, this time at a fast food restaurant on King Street just before 5 o'clock this morning. Cash was stolen but later recovered when two people were arrested. Authorities in Japan say several people have died after an earthquake struck Kyushu Island in the country's southwest. Part of a shopping centre's collapsed with people trapped inside. This man was there.
5: we saw a lot of things on the table and on the lid, you know, came down. The initial shock was, I think, about 2 minutes or something, and it was quite big. I've never experienced that big earthquake, so I was not being able to stand still.
15: And fire crews battling a wildfire near Bordeaux in France say they're worried a new heat wave will further fuel the flames. Temperatures could reach over 40 degrees tomorrow. Holidaymakers are being urged to stay away. That's your news headlines at 2. The sport is next.
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15: Well, it's been a busy fifth day for Team NI at the Commonwealth Games. Gary Kelly's won a bronze in the men's singles. Kate O'Connor and Anna McCauley are competing in the heptathlon, while several local swimmers will be in action too, with Belfast Daniel Hill competing in the 50 metres backstroke final. Zinedine Zidane, as widely expected, has been appointed as the new head coach of France. He replaces Didier Deschamps. Finally, world boxing champion Katie Taylor says she's been watching clips of Mayo's celebrations after their All-Ireland Football Championship victory over Kerry on Sunday. Mayo ended a 75-year wait to lift the Sam Maguire Cup, and Katie said the scenes were so inspiring as she prepares for her farewell fight against Laura Pilley at Croke Park on the 5th of September. That's your news and sport here on Q Radio. I'm Sonia Butterworth. I'll have another update in an hour.
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21: This evening, it'll remain cloudy with further outbreaks of heavy rain. The low temperature overnight, 14 degrees.

0: courtesy of Aiken Promotions and a £200 voucher from Skechers. Listening with me, Yaz, all this week to win. Q.
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1: Let's wrap it up for today. Here come the answers for our game of Connect 3. Starting with identifying the songs. First one, Buttons by the Pussycat Dolls. Next up, Milkshake, that's Khalees. And finally, Soldier by Destiny's Child. I told you that today it was a wordy one. There's a word that can come before all these song titles to give us new words and phrases. And that word is chocolate, giving us chocolate buttons, chocolate milkshake, and chocolate soldier. Now, I'm not going to lie. I had the first two songs picked. I was like, right, chocolate buttons, chocolate milkshake, easy. What's my third one going to be? And I did have to trawl through Google to find another word that made sense. And apparently, a chocolate soldier, if you'd never heard this phrase before, as I haven't, means a very good-looking but useless warrior. You learn something new every day. There you go. You can use chocolate soldier in your everyday lingo from now on and give yourself a pat on the back if you manage to get that correct. In today's game of Connect 3, we'll do the game again at the same time tomorrow. Thanks for playing along. Next year, music from C-Matt on Q Radio.
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0: Olivia Dean, Rhea Meehan playing on Q Radio. It's just approaching 3 o'clock, not two, as I said a few minutes ago. After news and sport, we continue our winning week.
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0: From the Q Radio Newsroom at 3 o'clock, I'm Sonia Butterworth. These are your top stories this afternoon. A County Kildare law student charged in connection with the discovery of a suspected bomb in a car near the border in Carrickmacross last week has been granted bail. 25-year-old Isabella Peary Sullivan of Abbey Lands Park in Clane did not attend this morning's hearing in Cavan. The court heard that the required €15,000 cash surety had been lodged. A man's been arrested after a PSNI officer and two people were injured, along with seven vehicles damaged, during a lengthy standoff in North Belfast. Police were called to a property in Leper Street shortly after midnight following reports of an assault on a woman. Officers found a man and a woman with facial injuries while the suspect was discovered hiding in a wardrobe, when he then threatened police with a knife before being arrested. And there's been another burglary near Belfast city centre, this time at a fast food restaurant on King Street. Just before 5 o'clock this morning, cash was taken but later recovered when two people were arrested. In England, a mother and her new boyfriend have been found guilty of murdering her two-year-old daughter. Isabel Rose Welsh collapsed at her home in Teesside last September after suffering a head injury. Here's Sky's Phoebe Southworth.
12: Alexandra Walker told jurors that sometimes she got frustrated bringing up a toddler, but that she never intended to take it out on her daughter. But the jurors did not believe her version of events, and she and her boyfriend will be sentenced on Thursday. Thursday.
0: And authorities in Japan say multiple people have died after an explosion at a shopping centre following an earthquake. Thousands of homes have been left without power and major roads damaged in the southern city of Kumamoto. That's your news headlines at 3. The sport is next.
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0: Well, Gary Kelly has won a bronze medal in the men's singles in Team NI at the Commonwealth Games. Kate O'Connor and Anna McCauley are completing in the heptathlon later, while several local swimmers will be in action too, with Belfast Daniel Hill competing in the 50 metres backstroke final. Zinedine Zidane, as widely expected, has been appointed as new head coach of France. He replaces Didier Deschamps. And finally, world boxing champion Katie Taylor says she's been watching clips of Mayo's celebrations after their All-Ireland Senior Football Championship victory over Kerry. Mayo ended a 75-year wait to lift the Sam Maguire Cup on Sunday. And Katie said the scenes were so inspiring as she prepares for her farewell fight against Flora Pillay in Croke Park in September. That's your news and sport here on Q Radio. I'm Sonia Butterworth. I'll have another update in an hour.
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16: Thank you, Sonia. Looking ahead to this evening, it's going to be cloudy with some more outbreaks of occasionally heavy rain. The low temperature overnight is 14 degrees.

0: in Le Mans Hotel and Country Club to give you a chance to win a lovely wee break. You deserve it. And even though the weather's turning a little bit, we still have to make the most of the summer while it's here. Today on our winning week, our prize comes from the Everglades Hotel, located on the banks of the River Foyle, just minutes from the city centre, and perfect for exploring the walled city or the wild Atlantic Way. 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And the prize today is a night stay with bed and breakfast with a 3-course dinner for 2 adults. 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I want to hear your honest out-of-office messages. 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Send me them on WhatsApp voice note. 07702-687-001 is the number. Your chance to win today with the Everglades Hotel. Good luck.
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1: 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This is our game, What's That Noise? I'm going to play a sound effect soon, and your kids can identify that for their chance to win. Yesterday, our noise was the rain, and I've decided to stick to the weather theme this week. So, do you recognise this weather-themed noise? Have a listen, and if your kids have the answer, tell them to get in touch. Nice and straightforward today. WhatsApp lines are open. 07702-687-001 is the number. Your chance to win a £50 voucher for Scrapyard.
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1: Yeehaw, Beyonce wrapping things up for us today. Country Style, thank you so much for your company this Tuesday afternoon. Don't even think about going anywhere because the Obsessive's on the way with Q Radio Drive. He'll look after you, give you some telly recommendations, and I will be back with you tomorrow. 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
13: From the Q Radio newsroom at 4 o'clock, I'm Sonia Butterworth. These are your top stories this afternoon. A County Kildare law student charged in connection with the discovery of a suspected bomb in a car near the border in Carrickmacross last week has been granted bail. 25-year-old Isabella Perry Sullivan of Abbeylands Park in Clane did not attend this morning's hearing in Cavan. The court heard that the required €15,000 cash surety had been lodged. A man's been arrested after a PSNI officer and two people were injured, along with seven vehicles damaged during a lengthy standoff in North Belfast. Police were called to a property in Leper Street shortly after midnight, following reports of an assault on a woman. Officers found a man and a woman with facial injuries, while the suspect was discovered hiding in a wardrobe, where he then threatened police with a knife before being arrested. In England, a mother and her boyfriend have been found guilty of murdering her two-year-old daughter. Isabel Rose Welsh collapsed at her home in Teesside last September after suffering a head injury. Here's Sky's Phoebe Southworth.
14: Alexandra Walker told jurors that sometimes she got frustrated bringing up a toddler, but that she never intended to take it out on her daughter, but the jurors did not believe her version of events, and she and her boyfriend will be sentenced on Thursday.
13: And police have staged a day of action amid a significant spike in death numbers on our roads. Officers set up checkpoints today in Newcastle, Armagh, parts of County Tyrone and County Fermanagh. It comes after the deaths of 42 people on Northern Ireland's roads in the past 12 months, a higher figure than the same date in 2025 and 2024. That's your headline news at 4. Jane has more local stories next.
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12: 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It's part of the long-awaited Metropole project, which would also include a new BMX facility and community event space. A consultation on the proposals is due to open next month. And with less than a week to go until the FLA in Belfast, we're being encouraged to use public transport to get there. Nearly a million visitors are expected between the 2nd and 9th of August. There are additional late-night bus and train services. 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
13: Well, Gary Kelly has won a bronze medal in the men's singles for Team NI at the Commonwealth Games. Kate O'Connor and Anna McCauley are completing in the heptathlon, while several local swimmers will be in action, and Belfast Daniel Hill will compete in the 50 metres backstroke final. Zinedine Zidane has been appointed as the new head coach of France. He replaces Didier Deschamps, while ex-Manchester City manager Roberto Mancini has been appointed Italy boss for a second time. And finally, in the world of boxing, Katie Taylor says she's been watching clips of Mayo's celebrations after their All-Ireland victory over Kerry, ending a 75-year wait to lift the Sam Maguire Cup. Katie said she found it very moving as she prepares for her farewell fight in Croke Park on the 5th of September. That's your news and sports here on Q Radio. I'm Sonia Butterworth. I'll have another update in an hour.
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17: This evening it will remain cloudy and further outbreaks of rain. Tonight's low will be 14. Tomorrow, more rain expected, unfortunately, and heavy at times. Top temperature for Wednesday, 20 degrees. And thanks to Jordan, she is off. She will return tomorrow, but it's Q Radio Drive. It's Abe. Here we are. And here we go. And it's J-Lo.

a very good afternoon. It's just gone 10 minutes past 4. It's Abe, it's Q Radio Drive, home time. Well, almost. If you finish work today at 5 o'clock, you've got like 49 minutes, 10 seconds. We're nearly there. We're almost at the finish line. And it's the 28th of July. Like, we're almost halfway through the summer holidays. If you're a teacher or a classroom assistant or the principal, or just the pupil at the school, like, we're halfway there. In fact, we're probably more than halfway there, because a lot of schools start back on the 24th of August. So we're, like, more than halfway there. Sorry to put a dampener on your day. But how has your Tuesday went so far? Get your three words in, 07702-687-001. Basically, just sum up your day in three words and send it through. We love your voice notes on this. And also, the 28th of July, it's National Milk Chocolate Day. Will you be embracing this today? I definitely will. I love a wee bit of milk chocolate. Galaxy is my favourite. What's yours? And tomorrow, just looking ahead quickly to tomorrow. Tomorrow, the 29th, is National Lipstick Day. I'll not be embracing that, no. However, it's also National Chicken Wing Day. Oh, I'll be all over that. All over that. Extra buffalo sauce, please. Yep. I'll be in there like swimwear. And it's also tomorrow's National Lasagna Day as well. And I'll be having garlic bread and a glass of red wine with that too. Just saying. Get in touch. 07702-687-001. And we'll go through drive time together, me and you.

0: And there's George Ezra. Lots of your three-word Tuesdays coming in, and we're going to go through some of those shortly.
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0: But for now, the traffic and travel now in Lisburn, Lady Wallace Avenue remains closed to the Mullaghlass Road. The Palm Park Road, and that's from Lady Wallace Avenue to the Mullaghlass Road. That's because of some roadworks there. And Belfast slow, and this is leaving the city centre if you're on the West Link approaching York Street. If you're on the M2 coming off at Nelson Street, also slow, and the M3, and that's approaching D Street, Sydenham Bypass direction. Derry, London. Derry, just looking across the city at the minute, and there's nothing to report. Traffic is moving well across the city. Wee bit of traffic here on the Clooney Road, but nothing major at all. 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Coming up, things that make you go, now, 9 to beat. If you come on and score 9, you're going to go top of the leaderboard, and then you'll be in contention to win a things that make you go, mug.
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0: Right, Sean, I have answered your call, so you're on to play today. Whereabouts in Northern Ireland are you?
3: I'm from Bangor County Down.
0: Mm-hmm. Know it very well. And what are you doing this Tuesday? What have you been up to?
3: I have been taking out my three wonderful nieces to the park.
0: Okay, what are their names?
3: They are, Jessica's the only one with me now, who is 11.
0: Did you go to Ward Park, or which park did you go to?
3: We did indeed. We went to Ward Park.
0: Good on you. You're the best auntie, Sean. Sounds like you're the best auntie. And
3: I do my best.
0: What's your surname?
3: Rowan, R-O-W-A-N.
0: Well, Sean Rowan, we'd love you to play today, right? And what you got to do is name as many things as you can in 1 minute. All those things must start with the same letter, okay?
3: Okay.
0: Don't repeat a word. And if you want to pass, just say pass. We'll move on. Now,
3: awesome.
0: Your answers can be more than one word. Your first word, however, must begin with the letter P, okay?
3: P for Peter.
0: P for Peter. Perfect. Who's Peter?
3: Just the first thing I thought of.
0: Okay, just wondering. That's all right. P is your letter. 60 seconds are now on the clock. Sean, are you ready for this?
3: Yep.
0: All right, here we go. A famous rabbit.
3: Peter Rabbit.
0: Somewhere you might go to listen to music.
3: Party.
0: An occupation where you would use your hands lots.
3: Police officer.
0: Type of shoe. Something you've done today, Sean.
3: Park. Well, park.
0: A well-known brand of crisps.
3: Pringles.
0: Something you might do to lose weight.
3: Car walk.
0: Something you should not do in public.
3: Hey.
0: Somewhere, somebody who wears black. Another word for unhappy.
3: Unhappy.
0: Something colourful.
3: Party hat.
0: Something you might see at night time. And there goes your time. I thought you were going to give me an answer there for that last one. Now you're not under pressure.
3: Something. So much harder when you're under pressure.
0: No, I know. Something you might see at night time. Now you're not under pressure, what would you say?
3: Oh, I can't even think. Something you say at night.
0: We'll throw that one out today. We'll throw that one out today to our beautiful listeners. Shana, you needed 9 or more to go top of the leaderboard. Have you done that at the end of your 60 seconds? You have scored. We're counting 8. Oh, you were just
3: 8.
0: Short.
3: So close.
0: Just short of knocking Constance off the top of the leaderboard. But listen, don't be worrying about that. Thank you very much for calling and playing my little game. And have a lovely Tuesday evening, all right?
3: Thank you. Bye.
0: See you later. Bye. So there she goes, Sean Rowan from Bangor. Scoring 8. Constance, you're still top of the leaderboard. Just about. But the one that we'll throw out today to you, something that you might see at night time. 07702-687-001. Go.
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0: Now, there's been a collision, and this is on the Newton Arch Road at Conswater. Conswater Street. It's causing delays on the Albert Bridge Road and the Newton Arch Road. That's for traffic heading out of the city centre. So we'll keep an eye on that. Westlink approaching York Street is also slow. The M1 between Broadway roundabout to Junction 2, which is Stockman's Lane. M2 if you're coming off at Nelson Street. And the M3 Lagan Bridge in both directions is now slow. That's all in Belfast and Derry, Londonderry. Traffic is moving pretty well across the city. Nothing major to report, just all the usual spots at this time. But that's it, you're up to date. 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

0: 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We got music from Ed Sheeran, and we got the traffic jam as well.
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14: In the Q Radio newsroom at 5 o'clock, I'm Sonia Butterworth. These are your top stories this evening. A County Kildare law student charged in connection with the discovery of a suspected bomb in a car near the border in Carrickmacross last week has been granted bail. 25-year-old Isabella Perry Sullivan of Abulance Park in Clane did not attend the hearing in Cavan today. The court heard that the required €15,000 cash surety had been lodged. A man's been arrested after a PSNI officer and two people were injured, along with seven vehicles damaged, during a lengthy standoff in North Belfast. Police were called to a property in Leper Street shortly after midnight following reports of an assault on a woman. Officers found a man and woman with facial injuries, while the suspect was discovered hiding in a wardrobe, where he would then threaten police with a knife before being arrested. In England, a mother and her new boyfriend have been found guilty of murdering her two-year-old daughter. Isabel Rose Welsh collapsed at her home in Teesside last September after suffering a head injury. Here's Sky's Phoebe Southworth.
15: Alexandra Walker told jurors that sometimes she got frustrated bringing up a toddler, but that she never intended to take it out on her daughter. But the jurors did not believe her version of events, and she and her boyfriend will be sentenced on Thursday.
14: and police have increased traffic patrols following a significant spike in road deaths. Officers set up checkpoints today in Newcastle, Armagh and parts of County Tyrone and County Fermanagh. 42 people have been killed in vehicle collisions here in the past 12 months. That's your headline news at 5. Jane has more local stories next.
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6: 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It's part of the long-awaited Metropole project, which would also include a new BMX facility and community event space. A consultation on the proposals is due to open next month. And with less than a week to go until the FLA in Belfast, we're being encouraged to use public transport to get there. Nearly a million visitors are expected between the 2nd and 9th of August. There are additional late-night bus and train services. 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
14: Well, ex-Manchester City manager Roberto Mancini has been appointed Italy boss for a second time, replacing Gennaro Gattuso. Meanwhile, Real Madrid great Zinedine Zidane has been appointed as the new head coach of France. Gary Kelly has won bronze in the men's singles for Team NI at the Commonwealth Games. Kate O'Connor and Anna McCauley are competing in the heptathlon, while several local swimmers will be in action as well. And in world boxing champion Katie Taylor says she's been watching clips of Mayo's celebrations after their All-Ireland victory over Kerry, ending a 75-year wait to lift the Sam Maguire Cup. Katie said she found it very moving as she prepares for her farewell fight against Flora Pilly at Croke Park on the 5th of September. That's your news and sport here on Q Radio. I'm Sonia Butterworth. I'll have headlines at 8:30 with Abe.
0: Thanks, Sonia.
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0: Well, some rain expected and heavy showers as well in parts of Northern Ireland. 14 will be the overnight low. Looking ahead to tomorrow, more rain for Wednesday and a top temperature of 20 degrees.

0: What more? What more could you want?
1: Abe, I dare say if you go home with that mug, you will be getting that surgically removed.
0: Okay, Arlene. Okay, that's maybe good advice. Maybe not the best. But here, 07702-687-001. Do you have any suggestions as to what I could buy for our 18th wedding anniversary?
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0: Somebody on here saying, what about a new bathroom? Oh yeah, she'd love that. She'd absolutely love a new bathroom. In fact, she's been hinting for the past while now. She'd like a new bathroom. A remodel. Right, let's do the traffic jam. You get to vote for one of these songs. Which song? It's entirely up to you. I'll tell you how you can vote, but have a listen to the songs first.
3: Come on, Barbie, let's go party.
0: There's the first one. Barbie Girl. Feel free not to vote for this song, please. This comes up every now and again. Barbie, if you want to vote for this.
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0: Example, the way you kiss me. I need the word kiss if you want to hear this song as a traffic jam.
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0: And Craig David. Artful Dodger. Rewind. Rewind if you want to hear this song as our traffic jam today. Barbie, Kiss, or Rewind to 07702-687-001. 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
0: Now, we had reports of a collision, and this was in Belfast, just outside of Belfast, on the Newton Arch Road. It has been cleared. It wasn't far from Conswater, but I think the traffic is moving better once again. Westlink approaching York Street remains slow. M1 between Broadway and Junction 2, Stockman's Lane, leaving the city centre. M2 coming off at Nelson Street, and the M3 Lagan Bridge towards D Street. And that's all in Belfast, Lisburn, and just a reminder, Lady Wallace, the Palm Park Road closed between Lady Wallace Avenue and the Mullet Glass Road. That's it. That's all I've got. You are up to date.
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0: I love that song so much. The Spin Doctors from way back. There's two princes. It's Q Radio Drive. It's just coming up on 5:30. And Sonia's here with the headlines. Good evening, Sonia.
1: Good evening, Abe. Well, a County Kildare law student charged in connection with the discovery of a suspected bomb in a car near the border in Carrickmacross last week has been granted bail. 25-year-old Isabella Perry Sullivan of Abbeylands Park in Clane did not attend this morning's hearing in Cavan, but she is due back in court on the 7th of August. Back in Belfast, a man's been arrested after a PSNI officer and two people were injured along with seven vehicles damaged during a lengthy standoff last night. Police were called to a property in Leper Street shortly after midnight following reports of an assault on a woman. In England, a woman and her boyfriend have been convicted of murdering her two-year-old daughter. Isabel Walsh had 21 broken bones and had been sexually assaulted by her mother's partner before her death. In Japan, people remain trapped while others are believed to be dead after an earthquake struck a shopping centre there. Nearby homes in Kumamoto are also without power. And then here's some lighter news, Abe. It's been a good day for Team NI at the Commonwealth Games. Gary Kelly's won bronze in the men's single.
0: Good.
1: And it was also second bowls medal of the day because bronze was also won by Chloe Wilson and Sean O'Neill from here in the women's pairs. Kate O'Connor and Anna McCullough are competing in the heptathlon. And loads of local swimmers, including Belfast Daniel Hill. She's going to be in the 50 metres backstroke final, so good luck.
0: Good luck to all of them. Yeah, absolutely, yeah. Absolutely, yeah. Brilliant. Great to see so much representation from Northern Ireland.
1: Yeah, it's really good.
0: It is here. So, I need to ask you a favour. I need to pick your brain, rather, about something, right? This Friday, the 31st of July, it's my wedding anniversary, Sonia.
1: Aww.
0: It's our 18th wedding anniversary.
1: Aww, 18.
0: Right, 18. Aww. And how long are you married?
1: I beat you by 1 year, 19. Well,
0: oh, 19. So you would be, you're the right person to ask. So 18 years of marriage is apparently porcelain, right?
1: Okay.
0: Okay.
1: Okay.
0: So I'm thinking, right, porcelain, what am I going to get Colin? What am I going to get her? What am I going to get her? And then I'm thinking, we have brand new Q Radio things that make you go, mugs with my face on. And I'm thinking, right, that's going to be but perfect. But our listeners are thinking otherwise.
2: If you take her to Turkey and get her new porcelain veneer teeth, she'll love the trip.
0: Porcelain veneer teeth. Take her to Turkey. She'll love the trip. So there's one option.
3: Yep. You see, if you bring a porcelain mug home for Colin, she will probably crack it over your head, which would be very deserved. No, definitely do not do that.
0: Okay.
3: Please. So
0: that's a big no-no, I think.
1: Not to mention it's probably not made of porcelain.
0: Well, there might be. And somebody on here saying, actually, okay, no, do not give Colleen a things that make you go, mug. Mm-hmm. She has to earn a mug and she has to play the game.
1: True. So, well done, yes.
0: Can you remember the you and Keith exchange anniversary gifts at all?
1: We don't do that much, but I do always appreciate an experience.
0: Okay.
1: Some sort of an experience rather than actual things.
0: Okay. An experience. Okay. Mm-hmm. I can take her to one of those wrecking rooms and we could wreck a load of porcelain. Couldn't we do that?
1: Yeah.
0: That'd be good.
1: Cool, I love it.
0: Okay, listen, thank you very much, Sonia. Thank you.
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0: Have you seen those wrecking rooms where you go in with a sledgehammer or like a mallet or something and just wreck all around you? That would be good. That would be so therapeutic, I think. Anyway, time for the traffic jam. It was between Barbie Girl, Aqua, and Kiss. What was the second one? What was the second one, actually? What did I say? Kiss. Can't remember. And Rewind. Doesn't matter what the second one was, because Rewind has got the most votes today.

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0: And there's Kylie, it's Q Radio. It's just gone 20 to 6. Sorry, this, 20 to 6 actually. We're talking about anniversary presents, an anniversary present that I could get for Colleen. It's our 18th wedding anniversary, so apparently it's porcelain. And I'm asking for your suggestions, and there's loads of weird and wonderful suggestions coming through. Thanks for all of them.
1: Yeah, you should take her to one of those pottery crafty workshops and you can recreate the scene from Ghost. Thank me later.
0: I can just see me sat behind Colleen and behind one of those wee spinny things, and then oh, my love. It all goes everywhere. And no, okay, no.
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0: Good crack all the same, it would. That's Claire from Newcastle. Thanks, Claire. Traffic update now. Traffic is moving pretty well. Just a couple of things to update you on. There's been a collision, and this is on the M3 heading towards D Street. So it's currently delayed back to the Ligon Bridge. So that's what's happening there if you're stuck in traffic. In Dungannon, be advised the traffic lights at the junction of Ari Street, William Street and Greers Road are not working. So be prepared to stop and give way. That's in Dungannon. Back to Belfast, Broadway towards York Street. Traffic is slow. M1 between Broadway and Stockman's Lane, and the M2 if you're coming off at Nelson Street. Other than that, traffic is moving okay. 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

0: It's Q Radio. Even before I played that, Kelly said, it's Carly Rae Jepsen. As in the 3-2-1 is Carly Rae Jepsen, but no, it's not. Kevin thinks it's Girls Aloud. Nope, it's not Girls Aloud either. Is it Ariana Grande this evening? Nope, it's not Ariana Grande. And Jimbo said Tina Turner. It's not Tina Turner. Harps in Derry, Londonderry. Thanks for your guess. Harps, you think it might be Christina Aguilera? Nope, it's not Christina Aguilera. And Jade said Terry in the Market. So there's some of the incorrect answers. There's loads, but that's some of the incorrect answers. I'm looking to know who you think this is. There you go. That's three songs squeezed into 2 seconds from the same act. 07702-687-001. Would you like to come on and reveal who it is? We'll do that next.
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12: Q Radio Newsroom at 6 o'clock. I'm Sonia Butterworth. These are your top stories this evening. A County Kildare law student charged in connection with the discovery of a suspected bomb in a car near the border at Carrickmacross last week has been granted bail. 25-year-old Isabella Perry Sullivan of Abbeylands Park in Clane did not attend the hearing in Cavan today. The court heard that the required €15,000 cash surety had been lodged. A man's been arrested after a PSNI officer and two people were injured, along with seven vehicles damaged during a lengthy standoff last night in North Belfast. Police were called to a property in Leper Street shortly after midnight, following reports of an assault on a woman. Officers found a man and a woman with facial injuries, while the suspect was discovered hiding in a wardrobe, where he then threatened police with a knife before being arrested. A man has been found guilty of murdering two men he'd met at a homeless hostel in Cornwall. 40-year-old James Desborough killed them before dismembering and hiding their bodies in Sticker last year. Here's Sky's correspondent Oliver Whitfield.
11: The extent that he went to try to hide their remains meant that the police officers, when they finally did find those remains in a shallow grave, they discovered 1,900 different burnt bone fragments.
12: Authorities in Japan say people remain trapped, with others believed to be dead after an earthquake struck a shopping center there. Nearby homes in Kumamoto are also without power. And police here have increased traffic patrols following a significant spike in road deaths. Officers set up checkpoints today in Newcastle, Armagh, parts of County Tyrone and County Fermanagh. 42 people have been killed in vehicle collisions here in the past 12 months. That's your headline news at 6. Jane has more local stories next.
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13: Politicians have welcomed the appointment of specialist designers to help develop the council's plans for a skate park in Portrush. It's part of the long-awaited Metropole project, which would also include a new BMX facility and community event space. A consultation on the proposals is due to open next month. And with less than a week to go until the FLA in Belfast, we're being encouraged to use public transport to get there. Nearly a million visitors are expected between the 2nd and 9th of August. There are additional late-night bus and train services. Check the TransLink website for more details.
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12: Well, in football, ex-Manchester City manager Roberto Mancini has been appointed Italy boss for a second time, replacing Gennaro Gattuso, while Real Madrid great Zinedine Zidane has been appointed as the new head coach of France. Now, Gary Kelly's won a bronze in the men's singles bowls for Team NI at the Commonwealth Games. Kate O'Connor and Anna McCauley are competing in the heptathlon, while several local swimmers will also be in action later. Finally, world boxing champion Katie Taylor says she's been watching clips of Mayo's celebrations after their All-Ireland victory over Kerry, ending a 75-year wait to lift the Sam Maguire Cup. Katie said she found it so inspiring as she prepares for her farewell fight against Laura Pilley at Croke Park on the 5th of September. That's your news and sport here on Q Radio. I'm Sonia Butterworth. I'll have another update in an hour.
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0: We'll expect some light rain this evening. Tonight's overnight low will be a humid 14. Tomorrow, cloudy to start, outbreaks of rain, some heavy in the afternoon. Top temperature will be 22 degrees tomorrow.

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0: Q Radio, playing The Killers, There's Human. It's Tuesday and we're talking telly. Now, we've been talking about a couple of different TV shows and I'm asking you if you have any TV recommendations. If you've watched anything, let us know. Ransom Canyon on Netflix. It's no Yellowstone, but it's good. There's Cheryl. Thanks for your recommendation. Ransom Canyon, okay. The Rapture, it's on iPlayer. Great show, said Gary in Newton Abbey. OMG Love Story, Toxic Love Story. I watched it. What an ending. I know the ending. It's mind-blowing. I didn't see it coming. I did not see that coming. That's the one that I was talking about earlier on. It's called Toxic Love Story. It's a really, really out there catfish story. And it's on Netflix. You'll get that. Just search for Toxic Love Story. You'll not even have to search it. It'll come up on the trend in shows at the minute. What else do we have? Oh, Ride or Die. I'm loving this at the minute. Now, Ride or Die, Hannah Waddingham, Octavia Spencer. Hannah plays the role of an assassin. But nobody knows that Hannah Waddingham is an assassin, not even her very best friend, Octavia Spencer. That's all I'm going to say for now. It's an easy watch. You don't have to. It's kind of tongue-in-cheek. It's kind of James Bond meets... I don't know. James Bond meets... Thelma and Louise, maybe. Yeah, that kind of thing. It's very tongue-in-cheek, but it's an easy watch. Ride or Die, and you'll get that on... Prime Video. It is Prime Video. It's Tuesday. We're talking telly. What you got?
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0: Traffic is moving well across Northern Ireland. Nothing much to tell you about. Just in Dungannon, the traffic light's still not working at the junction of Airy Street, William Street and Greers Road. So be prepared to stop and give way. NIE are on the case trying to get it sorted. But that's all I've got. You are up to date.
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0: 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We are counting down your top 7 at 7, the biggest and most streamed songs of today. Alex Warren and Fever Dream, Spending Tuesday in at 5, then at 4 tonight, Olivia Rodrigo with Stupid Song.
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Fun that is, we are young on Q Radio. I remember back in 2015, I think it was, they said they were going on a hiatus, and I'm still waiting for those guys to make a comeback. Don't think it's going to happen though. All right, Teddy Swims bringing us up to 8 o'clock. This is Mr. Know-It-All.

0: did you go and see Teddy Swims, Belsonic, one of the incredible headliners? That is Mr. Know-It-All, the track bringing us up to 8 o'clock tonight. Your national news headlines on the way. Stick around. After that, we'll get another spin of this week's Spotlight track.
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0: Jack Love, that's called Rise. Q's One to Watch. This week's One to Watch on our Spotlight track, it's called Rise. We are going to be playing it for you every single evening this week, so check back in again tomorrow evening at same time, same place, and you can hear that track again. I said this before, I'll say it again, if you're a fan of like Kingfisher, Dermot Kennedy, those artists, you're going to really enjoy this guy's music. So go show him some love on his socials, and of course we'll get another spin of our Spotlight track same time tomorrow.
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7: 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Oh.

0: Mel Smith, that is. Nice to meet you, of course, from his debut album, My Mess, My Heart, My Life, which is finally here and it is so good. Highly recommend you give it a listen if you haven't heard it yet. A former album spotlight on my show. And of course, all of this week, we are delving into another brand new album. Shania Twain, her seventh studio album, Little Miss Twain, is finally here and coming up shortly after 9 o'clock. Another brand new track from that album. Bringing us up to nine, I have a throwback coming up from Neon. We'll do Sam Fender next.
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0: Kingfisher and 21, that is the track bringing us up to 9 o'clock tonight. Your national news headlines on the way. 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

0: Shawn Mendes. There's nothing holding me back. It's Q Radio, and of course, every single week on the evening show, I delve into a brand new album, and we will spotlight it every single weeknight, bringing you a brand new track from the album. And all of this week, delving in to the queen of country pop herself, Miss Shania Twain. She is back on Friday. She released her 7th studio album. It's called Little Miss Twain. And every single weeknight, bringing you a brand new track around about 9:30. So around about 10 minutes away from getting on Tuesday's album spotlight track from Shania Twain. Before that, some Snow Patrol and a throwback from Britney next.
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0: Jealous and Dev. She makes me want to take you back to 2011 and, of course, warming you up for your 10s at 10. Of course, every weeknight from 10 to 11 with Georgia Taggart. She will be here, of course, in about 20 minutes, bringing you your 10s at 10. This is one dedicated hour of music straight from the 10. So if you love that era of music, you're going to absolutely love tonight's playlist. So stay with us if you can. Another incredible, incredible boy band that dominated the 10s on the way before. We also have Lola Young coming up and some Natasha Bedingfield next.
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0: throwing it all the way back to 2005 with that one. That is Girls Aloud and Biology. And that song gives me so much nostalgia. Takes me right back to being, honestly, about 10, 11, dancing in my front living room, putting on an absolute show, thinking I am that girl at that age. And I was, can't lie. I'm sure you can relate. Okay, on the way, we have an artist whose career spans from music, movies, fashion, and television. A true icon, she is just moments away, so don't go anywhere.
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0: You can't not whistle to that track every time it's on. Even if I don't want to whistle, somehow I end up finding myself whistling. That is Flo Rida and Whistle on Q Radio. And that one is taking us up to almost 10 to midnight, which means only around 10 minutes left with me. And thank you so much for tuning in with me tonight and keeping me company. It is Georgia here with you, and I'll be here with you until midnight, so stick with me. I have Miles Smith on the way, also Gabrielle and Sam Smith and Olivia Dean. Don't go anywhere.
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0: here's a good message. It says this could be his love language.
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1: 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Do you know what these are?
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